Broadway, where I watch myself having a slow breakfast, trying to

little town. Do you still walk up to the bridge down the road from where you live? How's your mom and how's your dad? 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

over to Broadway, where I watch myself having a slow breakfast, trying to impress the